0: 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Music is like a fresh place.
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2: 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Ready to go. 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Number 19.

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Let me talk to you. 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